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13: The 9-storm track forecast for tonight. Some thunderstorms diminishing early. Low getting down to 54. Sun tomorrow, 72. Partly cloudy on Friday, 75.

Taylor Swift 95.5 WIFC Destination Dell Stops are back. We're going to be at Slumberland in Stevens Point Tuesday, June 30th from 11:30 till 1. 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

0: So Wednesday, very big day for Concert on the Square goers. Will we have it all at the 400 block, or do they need to move it due to weather? 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
1: 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The challenges involve everything from ordering fresh, frozen custard to placing two orders in the same week. The more challenges you complete, the higher chance you have of winning the $10,000. 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

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June Dairy Month. We're going to be at the Kobe Dairy Breakfast on Sunday, June 28th, 7 until 12:30, located at Lindsay and Peter Graff's Rambling Acres on Bruckerville Avenue in Stetsonville. Belky serving up that breakfast. Well, he won't serve it up, but they will.

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9: The 9 Storm Track Forecast for tonight. Thunderstorms diminishing early, otherwise some clouds getting down to 54. Brief shower tomorrow, 72, partly cloudy on Friday, 75.

How do you find the IFC? Had a feeling that was going to be a massive hit already in the top 10. It was just released like 5 weeks ago from Taylor Swift. I Knew It, I Knew You from Toy Story 5. Here's James Arthur with IFC. By the way, went to the movie on Sunday. It was awesome.

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7: The Nightstorm Track Forecast. Tonight, thunderstorms diminishing early, otherwise some clouds getting down to 54. Sunshine tomorrow, maybe a brief shower or sprinkle mixed in. An high of 72, partly cloudy Friday, 75.

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Going to be at Slumberland in Stevens Point on Tuesday, June 30th, 11:30 till 1. That is the next one we're going to have. 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
3: Hey, it's Belky on WIFC. 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Culver's is going to release weekly challenges from June 1st through August 2nd. The challenges involve everything from ordering fresh, frozen custard to placing 2 orders in the same week. The more challenges you complete, the higher chance you have of winning the $10,000. You also get a bonus reward at the end if you complete any 3, 6, or 9 challenges. 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
10: The 9 Storm Track forecast tonight, some spotty showers getting down to 54, brief shower tomorrow, 72, Friday partly cloudy, and high is 75.

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1: Wake up in the morning feeling like P. Diddy. 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Grab my glasses, I'm out the door. 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
1: 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You get a plan. 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The 9 Storm Track Forecast. 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

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I don't want to go home tonight. 95.5 WIFC. Jimmy Bodine, and this is Semisonic Closing Time WIFC.

0: 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Ever Since You Left Me is the name of that one. It's from...
1: I like being used. It means I have
0: French Montana. And this is Bella Kay. And I love it. I love it. I love it. WIFC.

0: The funnest spots in the Wisconsin Dells. Woo! Noah's Ark, Circus World, the original Wisconsin Ducks, and more. Want to know where our next tour stop will be?
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Meteor Love, One Republic, 95.5 WIFC, Jimmy Bodine. That's going to do it for me. I'm out of here. The Callaway and the Rye Show is next. I'll leave you with Summer and Bat to Friends. Have an awesome day and a great Thursday, all right? And I'll talk to you later. Bye-bye.

0: So Alex Warren right here at 521. It's Callaway on the rise. How you doing? Thursday morning here, June 25th, as we get through June. Man, we're getting ready for so many end of June events that are going to be coming up here for the weekend. So get ready. Yeah, because lots on the way, including Wings Over Wausau. That's going to be going on tomorrow, Friday, and on Saturday at the Wausau Municipal Airport. And I know that you might have heard them come in yesterday. Yeah, is the F-18s. The F-18s are going to be one of the featured air shows that are going to be happening Friday and Saturday. And so get ready for that. That's going to be, well, loud, but really good. Oh, man. So that's happening. Also, Chalk Fest is going to be happening. This is the thing that takes over the 400 block where people come out and do chalk art. And, you know, weather permitting, you know, hopefully they'll last at least a day or two. That would be so nice because a lot of times either weather washes away the chalk, you know, or they end up getting washed away within a couple of days and they get rid of all of the art. And so you kind of got to time it out to be there at the right time over the weekend. I know Saturday is their primary day to try and do all the chalk art at the 400 block. So be ready for a little bit of that. 522 now, it is WIFC.
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0: Yeah. Answer 10 trivia questions in 60.

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Pink Pantheress right here on WIFC. It is Thursday morning, 5:39. And boy, what weird stuff, right? You know, here for a little while, we had some really good sunrises and all that. This morning, not so much with this overcast that's happening right now. Yeah, it is really flat light out there. So interesting to drive in, that's for sure. But here's our deal today as they're talking about the clouds being here. More of that than sun for sure. And a chance of getting a brief shower or sprinkle today. No kind of washout like we had yesterday with a high today 73. I don't know if you saw the footage yesterday, if you don't live there, but in Marshfield, they had quite the hailstorm and also some flooding that happened over there. And the same over in Green Bay. I was seeing both locations were just like, wow, it turned into a lake. It was amazing that they got stormed on. And a lot of places really didn't get stormed on. So it was very isolated where these storms went yesterday. But yeah, 73 coming up later. And right now, 58 at 95.5 WIFC.

0: Ariana Grande, yep, on tour and doing some effects here and there. But for the most part, it's just you're watching her sing because she's so good. Hate That You, I Made You Love Me, that's on WIFC. Hey, today, so getting ready for weekend events coming up here. Wings Over Wausau gets started tomorrow. And for the weekend, it's time for Chalk Fest to happen. And weather not looking too bad for all of that. You know, for Friday weather tomorrow, it's going to be really nice. 75 for the high. They're not talking about any rain showers for tomorrow. And then for Saturday, it looks like it's going to be sunny again. There is a slight chance of getting some storms maybe late at night, and that's about it. So that's good stuff. It's 58 so far at WIFC.
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1: 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The 9 Storm Track Forecast. 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

0: So Ed Sheeran's going to go warm up the stage a little bit, and then Posty going to be down at Summerfest. How about it? It is 6:12 now. Dave Calloway, Carly Rogers right here in the house. She's taking one for the team today. And so hang in there.
1: I don't know. I just like have the worst headache, and I think I'm having my first migraine ever.
0: Yeah, not
1: like,
0: fun.
1: I've heard people talk about how bad these are, and like my eyes feel blurry. I'm feeling hot and unwell just because like my head is pounding.
0: Yeah, and you migraine sufferers can relate to this.
1: Yeah.
0: You know what we're talking about.
1: Not fun. Like looking at the screen right now, it looks like it is like screaming at me.
0: Yeah, not good.
1: I'm not loving it.
0: Yeah.
1: But we are thriving.
0: Yeah. We're hanging in there somehow, some way.
1: Trying our best.
0: You and I, yesterday, we were just kind of making the rounds. We were doing lots of things with Tower Cafe, and we delivered bagels over to the North Central Healthcare facility, and so took care of the peeps over there, McKenna and her whole crew. They were great, and so dropped off the bagels. And so now we'd love to share some of that with you with the wake-up call. So the wake-up call is coming up here in just about like a half hour. Wake-up call at 6:45, and maybe we can get you to the Tower Cafe.
1: You would love it. Dave and I went yesterday and tried something that was the best thing I've ever had.
0: It was delicious. Well, crab ragoon flatbread.
1: It was so good.
0: That was like, we never knew it would be so good, and it was fantastic.
1: It would have been a problem if I would have tried it any sooner, because I would have eaten it every day for the past like 6 months.
0: That's it. Yeah, there's certain foods where you kind of go, yeah, daily on this.
1: That one was phenomenal.
0: It so was, yeah. Wake up call at 6:45.
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0: 95.5 WIFC Somber. Yeah, getting it done right here this morning. It's a Thursday morning with Callaway on the rise. How you doing so far, huh? Tell you what, just looks weird out there, you know, with the overcast skies. But here today, see if we can brighten you up with some new music. This is crazy that you would be able to do this. I don't know about you, but, you know, anybody who goes through things in life, you would think it would stop them a little bit, I would think. But that's not the case with Jelly Roll. Jelly Roll, you know, he's going through a divorce. He's the one who actually filed the divorce against Bunny. And so he decided, hey, I'm going to go ahead and keep doing things. And he put out some new music. Here's what it sounds like.
1: You better believe.

0: 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And so he is with some new music. Got some more stories to share with you, and that's coming up next.
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0: So there's a thread where doctors and nurses are listing the latest scary health trends, and one of them, top of the list here, doesn't surprise me, vaping. Vaping is right there. Energy drinks. They're watching that a lot of people, instead of getting enough sleep, they're just going ahead and they're leaning on using energy drinks. Misusing GLP-1 drugs. Yeah, there's that. And the one that I guess I've heard the most about is e-bikes. Because e-bikes are a thing. More and more people are getting them. But the other thing is they don't really know what they're doing when they can go faster. Because you can on an e-bike. And a lot of police in a lot of local communities are very concerned about that. Another thing going on in sports is, you know, the World Cup's happening right now. The FIFA World Cup happening all over the planet. And so it would be nice, you know, if you don't know everything there is to know about soccer, to at least know the language.
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0: Yeah, pretty much, right? And that's what's trending in the news today. Let's see what this weather's all about.
10: More clouds and sun today. Maybe a brief shower in the afternoon, high of 73. Partly cloudy tonight, low down to 52. Partly cloudy tomorrow, high of 75. Mostly sunny to start off the weekend Saturday, high of 79. Could see a brief shower or storm pop up on Sunday. A little warmer, high of 82. That's a WIFC forecast. I'm 9 Storm Track meteorologist Brad Miller.
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So Dominic Fike right there. It's called Baby Doll, and that song only a minute 28. I'm not sure if there's like any like legal limits, you know, for how short or long a song can be, but yeah, 1 minute 28 seconds. You've got a song? Okay. Right now, 633 WIFC.

So here's the plan for the weekend. You got to get in one of these June dairy breakfasts. You just got to. Yeah, they've been so much fun all month long. And there's one more coming up, and it's the Colby Dairy Breakfast. Belky is going to be there this Sunday. And when you stop out there, they're going to be serving breakfast for a long time, about 7 in the morning until 12:30 for breakfast, located at the Lindsay and Peter Graff's Rambling Acres on Bruckerville Avenue right there in Stetsonville. So stop on out. It is the Colby June Dairy Breakfast happening on Sunday. Seriously, why aren't curds and ice cream part of a regular breakfast? Think about it. Talk amongst your friends. It's WIFC.

0: So, yeah, Benson Boone, what a fun thing. Yeah, Mr. Electric Blue. Brad Emanuel, you all know who that is. He started doing that as part of his set, and he's going to be doing a fun thing here soon, Brad on the Sand. And what it's all about is a bunch of boaters will just get out to a sandbar in the middle of Lake Dubay, and he will perform for you. And one of the songs have got to be that one right there, Electric Blue from Benson Boone. It's 6:44 with Dave Calloway, Carly Rogers in the house. You know, yesterday, so we're chatting with people and doing a little bit of trivia. The wake-up call is meant to just get you up. You got things to do, and so trivia helps a little bit. So here was the question we had for you yesterday.
1: Over a third of people say that they've delayed doing this, even though they knew it would only take them about a minute.
2: Hey, how about responding to an email?
0: Ooh, all right.
1: Okay, it's not just like an email specifically, but I want to give it to you. Responding to just like anything?
0: Oh, responding,
1: yes,
0: right?
1: Yes, it's just responding to someone.
0: Oh, my God. Yeah. That's so funny. Yeah, let's put that off. We could do that next Thursday.
1: I mean, and then I look at a text. If I don't respond right away, I'm not going to. I'm so bad.
0: Well, you'll forget about it, right?
1: Yeah, I'll look at it, and then it's gone, and then I'll think about it in 3 days, and I'm like, oh, my God, I forgot to answer blah, blah, blah about something important.
0: Do you do that on the phone? Yeah.
2: Yeah. Oh, yeah, done that. I was going to say responding text emails.
1: You got it, though. It's any just type of responding because people are so bad at it.
0: Oh, they so are. So, hey, guys, we got a new question for you here today. 842-WIFC. Here's the question.
1: 27% of people say that they buy this every year, even though they already have several at home.
0: Okay, what's the answer? 842-WIFC. That's 842-WIFC. One more time, here's the question.
1: 27% of people say that they buy this every year, even though they already have several at home.
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0: Callaway, Carly at 6:49. We're doing the wake up call at 842 WIFC. Here's the question.
1: 27% of people say that they buy this every year, even though they already have several at home.
2: I would say decoration.
0: Is it?
1: It's not a decoration, but it's something. That's something I'm guilty of 100%.
0: Yeah. Let me buy more. Please, please, please.
1: All the time.
0: Oh, thank you.
2: Yep, thank you.
0: WIFC, hi. Well.
2: Hi, is it calendars or sunscreen by chance?
1: It's not. But those are great guesses.
0: Good one. Good one. Thank you.
2: All right, you too. Bye.
0: Yeah, on the decorations, you could pile up a whole bunch of those, even though you kind of go, I don't know where to put them, but I just need to buy them.
1: That's what I have, a storage bin of stuff that I can't hang up right now because no room.
0: No room. Yeah, but you have it.
1: Thrift store gets me every time.
0: Yeah, they do. They go, hey, we know you're coming in, Carly.
1: At least like three items a time. That's bad.
0: Well, keep it trying at 842 WIFC. Here's the question.
1: 27% of people say that they buy this every year, even though they already have several at home.

0: exactly how Carly's feeling right now. No kidding. It is 6:53, Dave Calloway, the ever-spinning Carly Rogers. So no plane flying for a while, okay?
1: I'm not going to do anything that involves any type of me getting behind a wheel or a plane or anything besides a microphone right now.
0: Yeah, if you were going to borrow one of the F-18s parked out at the Wausau Municipal Airport, no,
1: I don't even think I would want to today.
0: Don't.
1: And I want to do that on a normal day.
0: Yeah, I was going to say, don't put the helmet on. Don't do it.
1: Knock on it today.
0: Don't do it. Today, the wake-up call with the Tower Cafe. Remember, Tower Cafe is open 6 days a week, so they're open this Saturday if you're going to be running errands and all that. Stop by the Dudley Tower where the Tower Cafe is. The question we're asking, here it is.
1: 27% of people say that they buy this every year, even though they already have several at home.
2: Sunglasses.
1: It's not sunglasses, but that is the most guilty I've ever been of anything. I love sunglasses.
0: You gotta have more than five, right?
1: Absolutely.
2: Especially when you have kids.
1: Oh, yeah. I'm sure they get placed any and everywhere besides where they're supposed to be.
0: No kidding. Thank you, WIFC. Good morning. What do you think it is?
3: I think that it is wrapping paper.
1: Oh, that's a good guess, but it's not the right answer.
0: Oh, thank you, man.
3: Thank you.
0: Okay, not getting the right answer. So we're going to try again soon here on the Wake Up Call and see if we can get it. And then you can get to the Tower Cafe. So ponder this question today.
1: 27% of people say that they buy this every year, even though they already have several at home. And I want to say this is something that Wisconsinites might do more often than more people.
0: Ooh, a clue.
1: Than other people.
0: Okay. All right. Think about it. Yeah.
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10: More clouds and sun today. Maybe a brief shower in the afternoon, high of 73. Partly cloudy tonight, low down to 52. Partly cloudy tomorrow, high of 75. Mostly sunny to start off the weekend Saturday, high of 79. Could see a brief shower or storm pop up on Sunday. A little warmer, high of 82. That's a WIFC forecast. I'm 9 Storm Track meteorologist Brad Miller.
1: 58 degrees WIFC.

0: Well, check it out. Yeah, 7-Eleven now here at WIFC, Callaway on the Rise. 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

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Check it out. There is a humongous event happening this weekend with fireworks and everything. We'll tell you about that coming up next, okay? WIFC 722.

0: KTO on WIFC. So it's 7:25 with Callaway on the rise. And for the weekend here, wow, is it going to be something. You know, a lot of places cannot wait until the 4th of July to do all of the fireworks stuff. And so, I mean, seriously, why? People are ready. You know, they want to go out and see some great displays. Well, one of them is definitely going to be Red, White, and Boom. That's happening right there at Rondelet Ranch. Rondelet Ranch is a beautiful place to just hang out. And they're going to have lots of things set up so that the kids will have plenty to do when you bring them up there. They're in the Harshire area. And so it's Saturday. Saturday is Red, White, and Boom. And besides having great things for the kids to do, they're going to have great music. They're going to have Scott Kirby, who's got a great voice. He's awesome. And Boogie and the Yo-Yos are going to be playing. So you got all this terrific music that leads up to a humongous fireworks show coming up on Saturday night. So, yeah, stop on out. It's Red, White, and Boom at Rondelet Ranch Saturday.
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0: So I don't know if you heard this the other day or not, but Lanny Wilson, so she's doing a show, and she brings out Taylor Swift. Crowd went nuts, obviously, and they're all singing Love Song by Taylor. So at one point, you know, she flashes her engagement ring. And everybody loses their mind. And it sounds like it's real. Like, it's coming up here soon. The actual wedding. Yeah. You can steer clear of Madison Square Garden on the 4th of July weekend. Permits have been filed for the street closures for the Taylor and Travis wedding. From July 2nd to the 4th. And so traffic already is insane around there, but it's going to be crazy insane if you get anywhere near that. So remember that. City Hall confirmed the permit application filing for the closures of all the streets that are surrounding Madison Square Garden. That's July 2nd through the 4th. Keep in mind, yeah, all that if you're going to be in New York. So check this out. 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
10: More clouds and sun today. Maybe a brief shower in the afternoon, high of 73. Partly cloudy tonight, low down to 52. Partly cloudy tomorrow, high of 75. Mostly sunny to start off the weekend Saturday, high of 79. Could see a brief shower or storm pop up on Sunday. A little warmer, high of 82. That's a WIFC forecast. I'm 9 Storm Track meteorologist Brad Miller.
7: 60 degrees WIFC.

one more June Dairy Breakfast, and we wrap up the month of June. It's going to be the Colby one. Colby June Dairy Breakfast is happening Sunday morning with WIFC.

0: Oh, yeah. The smooth, docile tones, yeah. Olivia Dean on WIFC. 7:43 now with Dave Calloway, Carly Rogers in the house. And, you know, with the World Cup, been watching a lot of it, but I've also been watching how, I don't know what we're doing to the Europeans. They came over to the United States to watch some of this great soccer. It's their thing. But they're obviously eating a lot of food. And I have a feeling a lot of them are going to be much heavier when they go back to Europe.
1: Oh, for sure. The FIFA 15 is what they've dubbed it online. And that's a great term for it because they're eating things. I mean, their food is definitely not as processed as ours, as fatty, as sugary, as salty, as everything.
0: Yeah, in a big way. And you know you're going to spend a little bit of money. There's one. It's Fancy AF Tots that you can get in Miami. And what it is it's fried hash browns. It's three fried hash browns that are topped with caviar, creme fraiche, and chives at the low, low price of $75.
1: What?
0: I know. Doesn't make any sense.
1: You said tater tots, so I'm thinking this is something cheap. And then you said the caviar on it, which automatically, you know, ups the price. But I didn't realize it would be that much.
0: I was going to say, hash browns normally, yeah, are not $75.
1: I could go to McDonald's and get one for like
0: $2. $2, I know. This is the opposite of that.
1: That's crazy.
0: Yeah, the other one is empanadas. Those things are delicious, but they have them in Miami. A massive 5-pound chicken and cheese empanada. This thing is humongous, and it costs $40. For the empanada.
1: It's still a lot, but at least you're getting 5 pounds. Like, you're gaining something from it, and that something is 5 pounds.
0: That's what it is, absolutely. How about this? The Twinkie Cheeseburger, available in Los Angeles.
1: Ooh.
0: It's a cheeseburger that's been topped with bacon-wrapped jalapenos and then stuffed in a brisket with cream cheese. So it's a Twinkie Cheeseburger, and it sounds busy.
1: Okay, it sounded worse if I was thinking that it was like an actual Twinkie on it with it, like with the jalapeno and the burger, but it still doesn't sound too great to me.
0: It sounds like fair food. It really sounds weird, you know, like let's try one of these and then maybe not anymore. Another one here, this sounds good to me actually, short ribs and in Vancouver, you know, anything Canadian here where anything from the Northwoods, they start working on poutines. And when these, you know, we're talking about the really busy French fries and all that, well, they did that with short ribs. It's fries that are loaded with gravy, pulled short ribs, and cheese curds on top of it. And it's short ribs poutine from Vancouver.
1: That sounds good. That one sounds the best to me, honestly.
0: We could have a little bit of that. Here's the thing I wonder about, too, is that you have to chase all this. So you're going to have some beer, right? This is weird. And the worst, as far as how it's priced, is in Mexico. When they're playing some soccer down there, they've got $20 beers for you down there.
1: Ew.
0: The average wage for somebody who works in Mexico is not very much. It's like 18 bucks. And so it's more than what you could make in a day.
1: That's ridiculous.
0: $20 beers.
1: I mean, that's like what concerts charge at this price anymore and stuff. And it makes it to where people have to like pregame and get really messed up before the event, the concert, whatever it is. And then you don't even know half of it because you couldn't take your time because you got to do it all beforehand.
0: I would cry.
1: Right. Imagine like, okay, can I either get something to eat? No, I can't afford the $75 food, so I guess I'll drink the $20 beer.
0: Yeah, exactly. That would be it. I'd hand him the $20 bill and I would just start crying.
1: But also, I feel like if you're going to a World Cup game, you might have some money already to be able to buy those things.
0: Maybe so.
1: Tickets are selling for so expensive.
0: Yeah, go broke. Go to a soccer game.
1: Do it. Have fun.
0: Yeah.
2: 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Calloway on the rise. The tradition continues only on 95.5 WIFC. 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More next.
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4: Let's say that I was going to do a weightlifting competition, which I would not, but let's say I was doing that and I wanted to have my muscles be at their best performance prior. 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
0: Sure.
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0: Yeah.
4: You can find us online at thetanningstudio.biz or stop in. 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
0: Yeah. 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

0: 7:53, Carly spilling tea today. So what's going on today? What do you think?
1: There's always a bunch happening. I'll start with Olivia Rodrigo. Exciting news coming for all of her fans and for anybody who plays Fortnite or plays with Legos.
0: Yeah.
1: Builds Legos, I shall say. Okay, so Olivia today is getting her own skin in Fortnite, which means you can officially play as Olivia. They already have a bunch of like her songs on there that you can use in like the Guitar Hero setting of it.
0: Sure.
1: But now when you do any of the games, you can play as a really cute Olivia skin, and she's wearing like one of her baby doll dresses, and it's adorable with some combat boots on.
0: Wow.
1: I'm a Fortnite player, so I'm definitely going to get this. I love when they drop like pop stars.
0: That sounds good.
1: Super fun.
0: Well, you're in because that's your game.
1: Oh, I love it. I already play as like Sabrina Carpenter or Ariana every day, so now I'm going to be Olivia.
0: Keep it going.
1: And I love Legos, so I want to get this because it looks really, really cool. Olivia Rodrigo has a Lego set that's going to be coming out this August. One of them is shaped like a guitar. It's a purple guitar that has her name on it. It comes with two little like dolls, and there's butterflies all over it. And then there's a buildable record player that has a doll sitting on a moon in the middle of it. So just really excited because I also love Legos. And if it's going to be a pop girly collab, Olivia's the perfect person.
0: Well, you're never surprised, are you, when you see them get into the merch mode, like Olivia with the Legos, and then you see Miley Cyrus get into Barbie mode.
1: Yeah, you know. I love the fun collabs that people are doing. Like I know this summer, the K-pop Demon Hunters, the Huntrix girls have a Lego set coming out still later in July. So I'm down to see who else they want to keep collabing with, because I'll buy it.
0: Why not? They know that.
1: Exactly. Yeah. There's a big following with Legos and Fortnite.
0: Sure.
1: Other things happening. If you're a fan of the Hunger Games movies or some reason you have never seen them, you've got a chance to watch all of them. All five of the Hunger Games movies are coming to Netflix on July 14th, and they're going to be on there for until Netflix decides they're done with them.
0: Wow.
1: But that's a perfect chance for everybody to binge again.
0: All right.
1: And Olivia's part of the Hunger Games soundtrack, so tie to that.
0: Look out.
1: Another soundtrack I loved was the Wicked soundtrack for the movie Wicked for Good. That movie itself is going to be available to stream on Netflix also starting July 20th. So if you haven't seen either of the Wickeds, 10 out of 10 recommend. And I'm not just saying that because I love Ariana. They're really, really good movies.
0: Good stuff.
1: Other things happening. I know that Jelly Roll, he's going through it right now, but he's trying to make the best of it. Him and his wife Bunny of the past like 11 years officially announced that they are getting a divorce last week. And it's always sad to hear about people who, I mean, are going through that anytime. And those are somebody that I thought was kind of like endgame, just how much they like praise each other and loved each other publicly, but you really never know what's going on.
0: Yeah.
1: He did say that he is going to be releasing some new music. I know that he has been teasing an album that he's working on.
0: Hey.
1: And he dropped the very first single from this said album. And this one, it's called Hands Up.
0: Here we go.

0: So Jelly Roll, and I just, it's amazing that you can do anything while you're going through this sort of thing.
1: Oh, 100%.
0: With the divorce. So.
1: Especially because I know that like a couple of months ago they announced they were welcoming a baby through IVF soon. So they said they're still going to be like great friends and co-parent together, which wow. I hope they continue to do that. I know they've been raising kids together forever now. Sure. So just hopefully everything can go well for them. I never like when people are going through something hard.
0: Yeah, bizarre.
1: Other things that are happening, Sam Smith, Dave and I, like last week, were just talking to ourselves, like, where the heck has he been? What's he up to? I feel like we haven't heard from him in years. Yeah. Well, he just announced that he's got his brand new fifth studio album, Hazel Eyes, coming out on August 21st. He said that he is incredibly proud of this record, and he's been writing it for over 3 years with a very small group of his friends. And the album is very personal, and it helped him feel more of a put-together producer for the first time as well, because usually he's just doing the singing and the writing, but this one he's done most of the stuff on the album. And a little bit of a teaser, he officially dropped a new single. It's called My Guy, the first single from the album, and the music video is out now too.
0: How about it? Here we go.

0: So I wonder if he decided to tap into that wedding, you know, music. Because you know it's going to get played all the time.
1: He has one of those voices, like, immediately that gives me goosebumps. And yeah. I missed him in the industry. I'm glad he's making a comeback. So thank you, Sam Smith. I can't wait to hear this new music coming in August.
0: Way to go, Sam.
1: And we'll end with some fun Mumford & Sons. Anybody who has ever seen them, you got to let us know. Like, do I need to get tickets? Because every video I watch, they just seem like they are jamming and having the best time on stage.
0: Yeah.
1: And Marcus Mumford, lead singer of the group, Dave pointed out, I didn't even notice, he's playing a bass drum yes. at the same time as singing, as he's strumming the acoustic guitar. Just how does your brain comprehend all that?
0: He's doing it all at the same time right here. So I want to know is that turned into a thing here some years back, you know, where the lead singer, let's give him a bass drum.
1: Yeah.
0: Yeah, let's have him set the beat. So
1: it's so talented. How do you, for one, sing and playing the guitar is hard enough, but then two, being able to, like, have your foot tap on beat the whole time with the drum.
0: You know how you would know? Here's how you would know is that you pat your head and you rub your tummy.
1: Oh, I can't do that.
0: Come on.
1: So I guess I'm obviously never going to be Marcus Mumford, and that's why we'll leave it to him.
0: Come on, give it a try.
1: Yes, today, try that for us. Thank you. And that's what's happening in pop culture.
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10: More clouds and sun today. Maybe a brief shower in the afternoon, high of 73. Partly cloudy tonight, low down to 52. Partly cloudy tomorrow, high of 75. Mostly sunny to start off the weekend Saturday, high of 79. Could see a brief shower or storm pop up on Sunday. A little warmer, high of 82. That's a WIFC forecast. I'm 9 Storm Track meteorologist Brad Miller.
1: 60 degrees, WIFC.
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1: Good for you, I guess you moved on really

0: fuck, yes, you moved on really easily.
1: Olivia Rodrigo on WIFC. So 8:12 now on Thursday morning. Plenty coming up for the weekend. There's lots and lots of events on the way. And so we got to wake you up because you probably have a lot of things to do. And we do that with the wake up call at 6:45 every morning. So thank you, Tower Cafe, for all the great prizes. And we had some deliciousness there yesterday. You want to do a little recommendation here is what we had yesterday.
2: Oh, the Crab Rangoon flatbread. That thing was like out of this world.
1: So good.
2: I can't stop thinking about it.
1: So it's like a pizza, and I love it. This Crab Rangoon that they put on top of that, never thought to ever do that sort of thing.
2: And it's huge.
1: It's good.
2: It's filling. A big amount of food, so it's definitely worth it. Go check it out. And if you don't want to get that, guess what? They have a million other options. And they have like a seasonal, I guess, not just summer, but a seasonal menu right now.
1: Yeah.
2: For drinks and food. I saw like shrimp po' boys on there, buffalo chicken shrimp. There's like a pineapple flatbread, everything.
1: All kinds of good stuff. And great chasers. We chased it with a coconut cold brew and a blueberry cold brew. And it was fantastic. That's how you do lunch.
2: 10 out of 10.
1: All the way. Thank you, Tower Cafe. So check this out. Today, we are asking this question.
2: 27% of people say that they buy this every year, even though they already have several at home.
3: Hmm. I would say decoration.
1: Is it?
2: It's not a decoration, but it's something. That's something I'm guilty of 100%.
1: Yeah. Let me buy more. Please, please, please.
2: All the time.
1: Oh, thank you.
3: Yep, thank you.
1: WIFC, hi. Well.
3: Hi, is it calendars or sunscreen by chance?
2: It's not, but those are great guesses.
1: Good one. Thank you.
3: All right, you too. Bye.
4: Sunglasses.
2: It's not sunglasses, but that is the most guilty I've ever been of anything. I love sunglasses.
1: Gotta have more than five, right?
2: Absolutely.
4: Especially when you have kids.
2: Oh, yeah. I'm sure they get placed any and everywhere besides where they're supposed to be.
1: No kidding. Thank you, WIFC. Good morning. What do you think it is?
5: I think that it is wrapping paper.
2: Oh, that's a good guess, but it's not the right answer.
1: Oh, thank you, man. All right, you gave it a good try, guys, and soon we're going to get back at the wake-up call, but you got to think about this for a little bit, because, we're not getting the right answer yet.
2: And this one, I feel like Wisconsin, Minnesota, maybe Canada, those places, this would be more than the 27%.
1: There's your clue.
2: That sounds right to me. Okay.
1: All right.
2: 27% of people say that they buy this every year, even though they already have several at home.
1: The wake-up call on WIFC.
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0: So glad that local bands are learning that tune. Alex Warren and Fever Dream. Right here at 824. Callaway on the rise. Carly Rogers right here. And you know, when it comes to AI bots, you hear about them every so often. But boy, sometimes they really blow up. Like, you kind of go, I can't believe this is happening. Where somebody got something together where they could take a lot of money using AI bots. So it doesn't sound like a good deal, does it?
1: No. Especially if it's like the big ones that are like the human type robot AI ones.
0: Don't want that.
1: No, I'm good.
0: Yeah, that's bad. AI bots, they stole more than $264,000 in taxpayer funded financial aid by sending ghost students to the Baltimore City Community College. They basically made fake accounts for fake students and they took the financial aid. And so,
1: like, what are they doing with it?
0: Well, I'm wondering, how are you acquiring the actual money?
1: Like, are people using, like, chat bots? Like, somebody tells ChatGPT, like, hey, I need you to acquire me, like, a scholarship to go to a college I'm not going to go to, and then I'll just, like, take the money and run?
0: You know, that would be interesting if they did it that way. Cyber defense professor Brian Deering, he's the one who explained it all.
2: So scammers steal real people's identities, and they create synthetic ones. So they use those to apply and online to primarily online community college classes, the kind with no in-person requirements. And you don't have to be a programmer. You can simply have a really creative and clear way to communicate what you're hoping to do. Hey, in this particular geography, identify the schools with online courses and then apply with some particular database of already stolen identities and continue that process until you're successful.
0: So weird. Yeah. So they're inventing people. That's what it sounds like.
1: Identity theft is not a joke, Jim.
0: Yeah, no. $264,000 worth of taxpayer funded financial aid. See ya.
1: And meanwhile, I went to college and had to struggle to get financial aid, and then just chat can get it. It's fine.
0: And from what I can tell, you're a real person is
1: what
0: I can tell.
1: I'm real. Who is paying back the some loans that I got, and this I don't see getting paid back.
0: No. Oh, what a bummer.
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0: feeling me.
1: So they flew in yesterday, these F-18s. Man, what a plane. They're going to be featured this weekend, yeah, tomorrow and Saturday at Wings Over Wausau with Wausau Events at the Wausau Municipal Airport. WIFC

0: So I've learned a few things from going to June Dairy Breakfast stuff now. And with the June Dairy Breakfast, the thing that I did not expect is I knew there would be pancakes and there would be like bacon or sausage, regular breakfast things. But besides that, they were going, would you like some cheese curds? And I'm going, yeah.
1: Yeah, cheese curds are the bomb.
0: Why not? And ice cream? I went, yeah, ice cream, please. Thank you.
1: I love ice cream for breakfast. It's not something I've had a million times, but after having it at a dairy breakfast, I will.
0: I want to know is why we don't have a cheese curds and ice cream as a regular thing for breakfast. If it's not, you should just keep that going, guys. It's a good theme.
1: For sure.
0: Good theme.
1: And keep with the pancakes, too, though.
0: Pancakes. Oh, gosh. Yeah, you got to have the pancakes.
1: Put some ice cream on the pancakes.
0: Yeah, now we're talking.
1: That sounds bomb.
0: Now we're talking. Yeah, well, there's another one that's coming up this weekend. And I have learned. Here's the other thing I learned is that I've talked to some people who are their June dairy breakfast purists, where they only want to go to farms in order to go to the June dairy breakfast. And I went, okay, you do you.
1: Right.
0: You know, that's fine.
1: But no matter where it is, you're still supporting the farmers who literally give us what we have.
0: That's right. That's right. So whatever one you go to is fine. There's one more that you can go to coming up this weekend, and it's the Colby Dairy Breakfast. It is this Sunday. They're going to be serving breakfast 7 in the morning until 12:30, so for quite a while.
1: You've got a brunch.
0: You so do. So, I mean, do a little bit of breakfast, and then, yeah, hang out. Do a brunch then right after that. You're going to be at the Lindsay and Peter Graff's it's the Rambling Acres, Lindsay and Peter Graff's Rambling Acres. And so Belky is going to be there, too, to direct traffic. How about that?
1: Okay, traffic director Belky. He better wear either a cow suit or a vest.
0: You know he should.
1: One of the two definitely needs to be on him.
0: Make it so he sticks out, right?
1: Yes.
0: Yeah. June Dairy Breakfast with Colby this weekend with WIFC.
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You know, they always say for DJs, best thing to do is kind of visualize what your listeners are going through. One of the biggies for me is construction. I-39 trying to do the zipper. WIFC.

0: 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You know, you really get a feel for the audience on what they want and what they don't want. 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
1: It's your 9 storm track forecast on WIFC.
7: More clouds and sun today. A brief shower possible during the afternoon, high around 73. Partly cloudy tonight with a low down to 52. Partly cloudy tomorrow with a high of 75. Mostly sunny to start off the weekend on Saturday, high of 79. A few showers and storms possible on Sunday with partly cloudy skies. A little muggier too with a high around 82 degrees. That's your 9 storm track forecast. I'm meteorologist Brad Miller.

You just may want to hang around this weekend. There's plenty to do. Wings Over Wausau getting started tomorrow with Wausau Events at the Wausau Airport. Yeah, that's going on. And Chalk Fest happening in downtown Wausau on the 400 block. Wow, just enough. WIFC.

95.5 WIFC. Yes, we're going to be doing the wake-up call bright and early tomorrow morning, 6:45. So, you know, if you don't have a choice and you're going to be up early anyway, you should tune in. It's helpful. Yeah, a little bit of trivia, great prizes from the Tower Cafe, 6:45 tomorrow.

0: here we go. So this happened the other day. So Lanny Wilson was doing a concert, and she invited Taylor Swift to come out on stage and sing Love Story. So, like you do, right? So, of course, the crowd goes wild, and at one point, Taylor flashed her engagement ring to the audience, and they lost their minds. So now we're here to the next level of Taylor Swift, is that we're hearing this morning that it's real. Everything we'd been kind of listening and kind of going, there's no way that's happening, right? Where Taylor Swift was going to be marrying Travis Kelce at Madison Square Garden. Well, now we're seeing between it's July 2nd and July 4th that they're going to be closing off all of the roadways around Madison Square Garden. And so doing that, I would imagine, is kind of a pain in the butt. So if you live there in the New York area and you're kind of going, oh, well, we can't go that way. There's just no way. Carly, you know, in New York City around Madison Square Garden, would that be a traffic problem if you went ahead and blocked all the roads around Madison Square Garden?
1: I mean, it's a traffic problem no matter what. If the roads are blocked or not, there's always traffic in New York City. That's why most people take public transit or walk. So if for some reason you're going to be there next weekend, look into getting a subway card.
0: Yeah, get all over that. And so maybe it'll be a normal day for most people in New York. I mean, they'll kind of go, oh, no big deal. I just won't go that way.
1: Yeah. Or most people will try to like line the streets if they can.
0: Yeah.
1: Like the sidewalks or something. Because if you can get a glimpse of it, I mean, it's like our royal wedding.
0: Yeah, it is. Yeah, in a big way. Well, what do you think about them getting married and everything happening at Madison Square Garden?
1: That's weird. I mean, I was one of the people originally who thought just them together was a PR stunt. Just I when I heard Taylor Swift dating Travis Kelce, I was like, oh, for the NFL, their ratings are down, right?
0: Sure.
1: No, this is so real, but I don't know, Swifties, what do you think? Because to me, I just never expected her to get married at a venue like this. Like, yeah. I don't know, just listening to her music growing up and hearing what she's wrote about, she wants like a fairy tale thing, and Madison Square Garden just seems really commercial.
0: Well, and considering she's her, she could call anybody she wants
1: for sure.
0: Actually perform at her wedding.
1: I wonder who she's going to have.
0: Well, that's what I'm wondering, because I know that there's definitely going to be a lot of performances. A lot of people are going to be jamming, and I can only imagine who's at the top of her list, but that's got to be a wonderful list to be on.
1: Oh, for sure. I would be weird if she didn't sing like Love Story to him at her own wedding.
0: Yeah.
1: I feel like at least a verse of it, like the he knelt to the ground and pulled out a ring, and then they like all jump up and scream.
0: Yeah, and get crazy.
1: I'm excited to see it, and my brother-in-law actually like has a friend that is going.
0: Oh, wow.
1: I'm not kidding. He's not allowed to talk about it until then, but he said, like, yes, I'm going. He's the general manager of the Chiefs, so he's invited, and I'm sure I can, like, ask my brother-in-law to ask him a bunch of questions afterwards for us, but that's crazy. Could you imagine being on that guest list, and how big do we think it'll be since it's at MSG?
0: I can't imagine. And so, July 2nd through the 4th is when they're blocking off all the roads around Madison Square Garden, so we'll see how it goes.
1: But it's a 20,000-person venue. Do we think she'll fill it with actual guests or just leave it for like party space?
0: Is that pretty much just her own crew?
1: I would think
0: she takes
1: so
0: on tour.
1: Oh, 100%.
0: Sounds like it would be, right?
1: And she treats them all so well, so I'm sure they're all gonna be there.
0: Yeah, this is gonna be fun. All right, stay tuned.
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fun with some nights getting you through your Thursday, WIFC. It's Carly hanging out with you here. Hopefully your workday is flying by for you so far. Your favorite music always helps with that. That's why we got this one from Dominic Fike. It's Baby Doll, WIFC.

Ew. Noah Kahan, Post Malone on WIFC this weekend. Posty, one of the big headliners at Summerfest in Milwaukee. If you end up going, all I ever request, just send us a video. I want to see. Right now, somebody I also got to see, well, the movie that this song is from. Talking about the Toy Story 5 movie, it's Taylor Swift with her latest I Knew It, I Knew You.

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0: It's your 9 storm track forecast on WIFC.
9: Variably cloudy today, a brief shower possible this afternoon or this evening, high of 73. Partly cloudy tonight with a low down to 52. Partly cloudy tomorrow and a high of 75. Mostly sunny on Saturday to start the weekend with a high of 79. Mix of sun and clouds on Sunday, a shower or storm is possible. A little more humid with a high of 82. That's your 9 storm track forecast. I'm meteorologist Brad Miller.

0: But the rent, no doubt. Yeah. Play on, play it. Play on, play it. Play on, play on, play on, play on. Cause I like it. No diggity, no doubt. Yeah. Black Street Productions. We out. Ride. We out.
1: No Diggity from Blackstreet on WIFC. And tomorrow, some live music happening at the Wenzel Family Plaza in Marshfield. I know they've got live music there every Friday night. Concert time starts at 7. And this week, you can check out the Fox Gloves. 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

0: Pink Panthers. That one's stateside, getting you through your Thursday. 95.5 WIFC. It's Carly hanging out with you here. Hopefully you're enjoying your workday so far, and it's flying by for you. Big X, the plug is on the way. Some Rihanna, too. And right now, the best jokes from the guys from Late Night.
1: I read that Elon Musk lost his trillionaire status over the week. And now he's just like the rest of us. The U.S. plays Turkey in the World Cup, but since the U.S. has already advanced to the next round and Turkey was already eliminated, the outcome of this game doesn't matter. Yeah, it's meaningless for both teams. That might explain some of these signs that fans are bringing to the game. For instance, this one here says, "Who is this for?" Up next, this one says, "Just for fun, every player should be allowed to use their hands." Interesting. Up next, this one says, "If I wanted to see expired turkey, I'd go to Subway."
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Jason Derulo. I know he does it a lot better than I do, but I tried. It's Carly hanging out with you here on this Thursday, WIFC. Hopefully your workday is flying by for you. Bella Kay is on the way to help with that. Chris Brown, too, and Madonna with Sabrina in a new one. Right now, it's Golden on WIFC.

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0: That one going viral on TikTok. I love it. I love it. I love it. From Bella K, WIFC. And going on tonight in Milwaukee, this guy's taking over the stage at Summerfest. Talking about Ed Sheeran.
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1: It's your 9 storm track forecast on WIFC.
6: Variably cloudy today, a brief shower possible this afternoon or this evening, high of 73. Partly cloudy tonight with a low down to 52. Partly cloudy tomorrow and a high of 75. Mostly sunny on Saturday to start the weekend with a high of 79. Mix of sun and clouds on Sunday, a shower or storm is possible. A little more humid with a high of 82. That's your 9 storm track forecast. I'm meteorologist Brad Miller.

0: Madonna, Sabrina Carpenter, it's Bring Your Love, Madonna's brand new album coming out 1 week from tomorrow. Can't wait to hear more from her. And imagine if we heard more from the Beatles. I know some of them, most of them, have been gone for a while now, but today is Global Beatles Day.
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2: 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The 9 Storm Track Forecast. 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

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Free live music at the Wenzel Family Plaza in Marshfield starting at 7 tomorrow night. Also this weekend, you won't want to miss out on the fun in downtown Wausau. Chalk Fest is going on the 27th through the 29th in downtown. So you can see all the colorful drawings all across the 400 block sidewalks. And it's Wings Over Wausau weekend. That's going to be at the downtown airport with a bunch of air shows both days and fireworks. More details are at WIFC.com.

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1: 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Stop looking at what you ain't got. Start being thankful for what you do got.

I know you're living your own life, but maybe you need an astrologer to help you. Well, pick the right person. Right now, astrologers are saying that some zodiac signs just don't pair well together in relationships. For example, Aries and Cancers can be emotionally exhausting for each other, and Geminis and Scorpios have chaotic attraction dynamics, where Leos and Scorpios are full of power struggles. I mean, what do you think about that? Have you ever paid much attention to zodiac signs?

Loving that one from Yellow Card, a throwback band who's big again now. That's them in Good Charlotte, Bedroom Posters, WIFC. Right now it's Gail. Forget-

0: He's got a brand new song and music video dropping at midnight. Benson Boone. It's called The Time of Your Life. 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
1: It's your 9 storm track forecast on WIFC.
5: Variably cloudy today, a brief shower possible this afternoon or this evening, high of 73. Partly cloudy tonight with a low down to 52. Partly cloudy tomorrow and a high of 75. Mostly sunny on Saturday to start the weekend with a high of 79. Mix of sun and clouds on Sunday, a shower or storm is possible. A little more humid with a high of 82. That's your 9 storm track forecast. I'm meteorologist Brad Miller.

Well, it's really happening. I honestly was one of the people who thought it was a PR stunt at first, too, when they got together. Taylor Swift and Travis Kelce, we already know they're engaged. They're getting married here soon. And I guess it really is happening at Madison Square Garden on the 4th of July weekend. Permits were filed for street closures for the Tay Travis wedding from July 2nd to the 4th.

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Jelly Roll and Marshmallow on 95.5 WIFC. Today, we got a brand new song from Jelly Roll. I wasn't expecting a surprise drop, but he gave us a new one called Hands Up. Hopefully, this means we're going to be getting a brand new album from him soon. No Doubts on the way, Natasha Bedingfield and Shinedown. Right now, it's the Chainsmokers and Halsey.

Throwing it back to the early 2000s with Natasha Bedingfield and Unwritten on WIFC. Olivia Rodrigo's on the way, some Maneskin and Dominic Fike. Right now, Alex Warren. Oh, it's Fever Dream.

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1: It's your 9 storm track forecast on WIFC.
9: Variably cloudy today, a brief shower possible this afternoon or this evening, high of 73. Partly cloudy tonight with a low down to 52. Partly cloudy tomorrow and a high of 75. Mostly sunny on Saturday to start the weekend with a high of 79. Mix of sun and clouds on Sunday, a shower or storm is possible. A little more humid with a high of 82. That's your 9 storm track forecast. I'm meteorologist Brad Miller.

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0: them get bitter. Meghan Trainor, that one, Shimmer on 95.5 WIFC. Hopefully you're enjoying your Thursday. You are one day closer to Friday. Friday. Shaboozy's still on the way. Some NSYNC too. And right now, not headline news.
1: This is not headline news. Rumor has it the biggest names in music will be at Travis and Taylor's wedding. And the biggest pants, thanks to Andy Reid. There's a new exhibit on Paul McCartney and Wings in the Rock and Roll Hall of Fame. Look for it in the Wings wing. Rod Stewart is using an oxygen tank during shows. Or as his fans put it, he's just like us. And the number of Americans carrying concealed weapons is increasing. Something to keep in mind the next time you get lippy at a Waffle House. This is not headline news.
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95.5 WIFC. Friday Eve today. Hey, coming up after 4 this afternoon on the show, we are going to do our Race to Ace Live Interactive. 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To be

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0: Hey, it's Belky on WIFC. 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The challenges involve everything from ordering fresh, frozen custard to placing two orders in the same week. The more challenges you complete, the higher chance you have of winning the $10,000. You also get a bonus reward at the end if you complete any 3, 6, or 9 challenges. 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
2: It's your 9 storm track forecast on WIFC.
3: Variably cloudy today, a brief shower possible this afternoon or this evening, high of 73. Partly cloudy tonight with a low down to 52. Partly cloudy tomorrow and a high of 75. Mostly sunny on Saturday to start the weekend with a high of 79. Mix of sun and clouds on Sunday, a shower or storm is possible. A little more humid with a high of 82. That's your 9 storm track forecast. I'm meteorologist Brad Miller.

Whoa, Nelly. WIFC Belkey, thanks for coming to work today. Any survey says 92% of us parents say screen time brings joy to the household. I mean, maybe some relief, but then there I sit going, okay, it's been long enough. Get off your phone. Then I read this. It goes on. It says 76% say screen time can be family time. Right. And then it's when my children call me out that I'm on the phone too, just as long as they are. Just

95.5 WIFC. Well, there's one way to stay dry, by putting you inside last night with Wassa Events. Thanks for the memo, Wassa Events. We got it, though. We found you inside the pavilion. You want to talk about some great lineups of music this summer? You should check out the Hub City Concert Series in Marshfield. Again, coming up tomorrow night.

0: In the morning, morning, morning, morning. In the morning, it's a new dawn. The morning, it's a new dawn.
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A robot cop in Ohio was fired for accomplishing nothing. And then a robot postal worker, in Ohio that did nothing was made Employee of the Month. This is 2026.

95.5 WIFC. Are you ready for the 4th of July? Celebrating America this year. Riverfront Rendezvous kicks off next week. Great lineup, too. The Bodines going to be playing live coming up here on Friday night.

Bruno on WIFC got your shot to win lunch on the Sourdough & Co. in downtown Owosso. Coming up again tomorrow with Carly just after 11 o'clock.

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0: It's your 9 Storm Track forecast on WIFC.
11: A few light showers through the evening, then partly cloudy skies tonight. Low down to 52 with light and variable winds. On Friday, partly cloudy and pleasant, high 76. Saturday, mostly sunny and seasonal, high 79. Sunday at 82. I'm 9 Storm Track meteorologist Jackson Garlock.

0: 95.5 WIFC. No doubt New York's expensive, but maybe a bucket list for you. Maybe the World Cup. I totally forgot until I just read this that the World Cup is on, but I guess go US. One of the craziest items at the World Cup, which you can buy for food, it's called the Fancy AF Tots in Miami. It's 3 fried hash browns, top of caviar, some cream and chives for just $75.
1: How

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3: 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The challenges involve everything from ordering fresh, frozen custard to placing two orders in the same week. The more challenges you complete, the higher chance you have of winning the $10,000. 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
1: Oh, it's beautiful. 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

95.5 WIFC, it's Belky. Hey, our race to Ace with Ace Hardware of Weston coming up this hour. Got our live interactive with some stuff coming up. Some big steals and deals. And this weekend's got a big cookout out there at Ace Hardware of Weston. Plus, you got a chance to win that big summer prize giveaway. The dish on that coming up.

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2: Hey, good afternoon. It's Bell Key on WIFC. Back this week, my favorite place, Ace Hardware in Weston. It's our WIFC Race to Ace this summer. Your chance to stop by every week and check us out in a different department for a chance to win that gift card. And, hey, I tell you what, you get entered. You got a chance to win the grand prize. It is the exclusive color to Ace only, the Indigo Blue. And we're giving this away at the end of summer, a Weber Traveler Grilling Package. I got to think about this. Now, talking to Jill from the Paint and Stains Department. Now, Jill, I got to get on my deck. I gotta stain my deck this summer. What's going on here?
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2: So jump on it. 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What's going on at Ace and Weston?
3: On June 27th, we have a cookout, and all the proceeds of the donations will go to the Man of Honor.
2: That's awesome. 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It's the Race to Ace. 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
9: It's your 9 storm track forecast on WIFC.
10: A few light showers through the evening, then partly cloudy skies tonight. Low down to 52 with light and variable winds. On Friday, partly cloudy and pleasant, high 76. Saturday, mostly sunny and seasonal, high 79. Sunday at 82. I'm 9 storm track meteorologist Jackson Garlock.

Destination Dells tour stop. Got our next one coming up next week. Got details for you where to find us within the next 15 minutes. Here's Noah Kahn.

0: want to talk about?
1: Madonna, Sabrina Carpenter, their new song, Bring Your Love. It's WIFC Pelkey. Good afternoon. Coming up next week, I'm ready for a warm-up. Let's get down to the Dells this summer, right? My kids are super excited about getting down there. Our Destination Dells tour stop with your shot to win all of those family four packs of tickets. Our next one's next week, Tuesday. Right, so make plans, jot it down. Next week, Tuesday, June 30th, 11:30 till 1. You can hang out with me. 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We'll be at Slumberland Furniture in Stevens Point.
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1: 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Culver's is going to release weekly challenges from June 1st through August 2nd. The challenges involve everything from ordering fresh, frozen custard to placing two orders in the same week. The more challenges you complete, the higher chance you have of winning the $10,000. You also get a bonus reward at the end if you complete any 3, 6, or 9 challenges. 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

And this town's lost its faith. Our colors will fade eventually. So if our time is running out, day after day, we'll make the mundane a masterpiece. Oh my, my, oh my, my love. I take one look at you, you're taking me out.

Travis Five's coming up. Get you out of work next on WIFC. Hey, congratulations, too, by the way, with our big Race to Ace Hardware of Weston this summer. You got a shot to win some great prizes. Stop by the store there and get signed up to win the weekly prize, a $25 gift card, which we just drew the winner today. Congratulations to Keith Davison. Winner that gift card, and now you're qualified to win the ultimate summer prize. It is the Indigo Blue Weber Traveling Package with a Weber grill and everything included in that. So make sure to check it out this summer. It's the Race to Ace with Ace Hardware of Weston and WIFC.

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1: Gotta get dip. 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

Your Motors, Little Chicago Road Warrior Trivia with Westside Markin and Tomahawk and Merrill. So the question, 22% of people say this is a totally overrated breakfast food. A lot of people guess it in. Cereal, no, that would not be correct. However, this is one of my son's favorite foods, so he'd be really upset. Here's Justin Bieber.

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1: It's your 9 storm track forecast on WIFC.
10: A few light showers through the evening, then partly cloudy skies tonight. Low down to 52 with light and variable winds. On Friday, partly cloudy and pleasant, high 76. Saturday, mostly sunny and seasonal, high 79. Sunday at 82. I'm 9 Storm Track meteorologist Jackson Garlock.

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Also, Rosé, Bruno Mars. Here's Alex Warren with WIFC and Fever Dream.

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0: It's your 9 storm track forecast on WIFC.
4: A few light showers through the evening, then partly cloudy skies tonight. Low down to 52 with light and variable winds. On Friday, partly cloudy and pleasant, high 76. Saturday, mostly sunny and seasonal, high 79. Sunday at 82. I'm 9 Storm Track meteorologist Jackson Garlock.

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1: 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The 9 Storm Track Forecast. 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